0: from the Cole Porter musical, The New Yorkers, You've Got That Thing. We heard Jasmine Amy Rogers from Boop the Musical and Something to Shout About. We started off with Matthew Broderick from the 1995 Broadway revival of Frank Lesser's How to Succeed in Business Without Really Trying and The Company Way. Let's go to the 1970 musical Minnie's Boys, and that was about the Marx Brothers' mother. And this is Daniel Fortis, Shelley Winters in her only Broadway musical appearance, Mama, P.S. A Rainbow.
1: Happy birthday. Gee, Mama, why didn't you say something?
2: Adolf, a year older for a woman is something to say.
1: I could have at least bought you a present. Wouldn't you know, we're flat on your birthday. What do you give to the woman who has nothing?
2: Don't say nothing. I have you.
1: What do you give to the woman who has nothing?

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I can wish for anything. What about a treehouse? I always wanted a treehouse. Now think big. They'll give me anything. Think big, Kimmy. I'd like a pet of some kind. Maybe a monkey. 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

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A tree house. Thank you for your consideration. Kimberly Lovaco.

We heard the title number to Rent, before that Victoria Clark from Kimberly Akimbo, Make a Wish, and from the 1970 musical Minnie's Boys, Mama, a Rainbow. Let's go to the musical Subways Are for Sleeping. Sydney Chaplin, Carol Lawrence, comes once in a lifetime.

0: Just follow them, and no one will get hurt.
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0: up 24 hours!
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1: Hey, y'all.
2: Tom, Andy, fellas, how was your day in New York?
1: Wonderful. I don't remember a thing.
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0: We heard the opening to On the Town with New York, New York, Martin Sharp, Bernadette Peters from The Goodbye Girl, and Elliot Garfield Grant. We started off with Subway's R4 Sleeping, Sidney Chaplin, Carol Lawrence Comes Once in a Lifetime. Let's go to Maybe Happy Ending and The Rainy Day.
1: Where did we meet?
2: On the street?
1: Yes. It was a rainy day. You forgot your umbrella, so you ran under mine.
2: I initiated this.
1: The rain made us feel melancholy, but also romantic, as we walked on the rainy streets in
2: Paris.
1: New York set the perfect mood on the day we met.
2: Unbelievable.
1: I know. The patter of rain and somewhere a jazz quartet.
2: They were playing in the rain.
1: They were inside.
2: So we were inside.
1: We were out.

0: your turn.
1: You stared at your feet, too nervous to say one word.
0: Well, what could I have said in that situation?
1: Our beautiful silence started to feel absurd.
0: But I did offer you the umbrella.
2: You just said it was my turn!
1: So then, in a breathless rush, we both started talking awkwardly.
0: So where are you... How long have you...
3: Why don't you go...

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1: Better he was hung first.
0: Remember poor Adam, who got married and so began that miserable race of creatures known as

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1: Achoo!
0: He comes home to familiar scenes and a plate of familiar beans.
2: Oh, no.
0: There's 22 screaming kids making both of you flip your lids.
1: What else?
0: You is jumping out of your skin.
1: Your nurse!
0: And your mother-in-law moves in.
2: For good?
0: There's no place to rest your head.
1: No, sir!
0: Plus, there's other folks in your bed.
1: I know!
0: You has got to escape the noise.
2: Fair chance.
0: So you has a drink with the boys.
2: About time.
0: You proceeds to the old brass rail.
1: Your check.
0: The policeman throws you in jail.
1: No, no.
0: You can't get a cent from your wife. They incarcerate you for life. Now, if you still want this little gal as your lawful mate, my power's invested. I pronounce as you man and...
3: Wait! Our claim's Daisy May for moss!

0: This joyful event can't be consummated until we pay homage to the one man who made all this possible. That beloved man is sitting up there on that beloved horse, Jubilation T. Cornpone.
1: Just listen here. Because of his lack of strategy, his military blunders, and his general ineptness, which almost single-handedly encouraged the North to win this civil war, a grateful government dedicates this statue of General Jubilation T. Cornpone, proclaiming it a national shrine.

Stubby K from Little Abner and the Matrimonial Stomp. Before that, from the off-Broadway review Closer Than Ever, The Bear, The Tiger, The Hamster, and The Mole. We started off with Helen S. Chen, Darren Criss from Maybe Happy Ending, The Rainy Day We Met. Let's go to the original cast recording of Wicked, Idina Menzel, I'm Not That Girl.

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How could she stoop so low? My daughter is marrying a nincompoop. She loves him, but even so. I thought I had taught her what to expect for someone as fine as she. A man with some fire, some brains, and some tact. Someone, in fact, like me. 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

0: 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My daughter is marrying an idiot, the stupidest of men, and I wish she were just my own little girl again. Agnes, dear, are you all right?
1: Of course I'm all right. 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
0: 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When I'm meeting some resistance, there's no doubt I'll find assistance from a friend like you. When a case is getting messy and I'm feeling SOS.

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0: No! Every bone of mine could shatter, but it really wouldn't matter with a friend like you.
1: I'm listening.
0: Violent death can be a

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0: 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Okay, I'll tell ya. Glad to have a friend like you.
1: I'm glad to hear it.
0: Glad to have a friend like
1: your big secret, Dr. Griff.
0: After the big finish, buddy. Yeah. One, two, three!

From the Lynn Ahrens Stephen Flaherty musical Ragtime, The Night That Goldman Spoke at Union Square. From the off-Broadway musical Murder for Two, Jeff Blumenkrantz, Brett Ryback, A Friend Like You. We heard from I Do, Robert Preston with The Father of the Bride. And from Wicked, Idina Menzel, I'm Not That Girl. Let's go to the musical Say Darling, Johnny Desmond. It's the second time you meet that man.

submits that the flops aren't hits because no one is willing to film a romantic spectacular. That'll use the vernacular. And he says furthermore that the presence of all but historically speaking more interesting subjects are myriad. In a period. Period. Contini contends that the past makes the present look dull and half-assed. Let other directors investigate sectors of image and meaning what's commonly thought of as current. Because they aren't and weren't. Contini suggests that today's not the best, but that yesterday's better and longer ago is still betterer. Etc., etc. And now I have found the right location that perfectly suits.

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But after a year, a one-room hell, a Murphy bed, a rancid smell, wallpaper peeling at the corners. 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

hour, 5-star room service. And if I'm honest, I like the lady. I can't help being touched by her folly. I'm treading water, taking her money, watching her sunset. Well, I'm a writer. LA's changed a lot over the years since those brave gold rush pioneers came in those creaky covered wagons. Far as they could go, and of the line, their dreams were yours, their dreams

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We heard from Anne Juliet, Can't Stop the Feeling. Before that, from the Broadway revival of Andrew Lloyd Webber's Sunset Boulevard, that was the title number. From Nine, Raoul Julia with the Grand Hotel. And from the Julie Stein, Betty Comden, Adolph Green musical, Say Darling, Johnny Desmond, It's the Second Time You Meet. That matters. You are listening to Sounds of Broadway. My name is Stuart Brown. Let's start off this set with members of the cast from the original production of Andy, Andrew McArdle, and others with NYC.

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1: We are still Latter-day Saints, all of us. Even if we change some things, or we break the rules, or we have complete doubt that God exists, we can still all work together and make this our paradise planet.
2: You want to stay here with me?
1: I'd do anything for you. You're my best friend.

0: A hat, a doom bag, a person. Each time is new. For instance, I came up and I talked to you. Look how interesting I am.
1: That's true.
0: Even if it's not a long talk, even if you don't talk the same language. Do you want to hear a story?
1: Well,
0: then I'll tell you. There was a night in Beirut I never will forget, when I ran across the nicest man I think I ever met. We were sitting drinking vodka in this waterfront cafe. I could tell he was a Turk, but I liked him anyway. Well, we had so much to drink that we decided we should speak. I'm not so good in Turkish. He was even worse in Greek. But we wanted to communicate. And suddenly, by chance, we hit upon a system and we both began to dance. We couldn't talk the language, so we danced it all instead. And the two of us could understand what one another said. So we had our conversation, which is crazy, I recall. But it seemed it was the first time I had ever talked at all. Wait, you!
2: Me?
0: Sure! He says he's from Ankara. He says he has a wife and two small children. Well, he says he misses them very much. Well, you see, he's been away now for 18 months.
2: No, 17.
0: Say that again. Seventeen.

0: I'll meet you here tomorrow. I'll bring you another apple.
1: Thanks. Who can tell what an apple might lead to?
0: Oh, it's nice of you to say that. Because I certainly want to get to know you better. You're very peculiar, in the nicest way possible. I mean, you're unusual. That is to say, strange. You're a horse of another color, in the nicest way possible. It's refreshing to meet someone odd, for a change.

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1: It says here in this book, the average unmarried female, basically insecure,

In other words, just from waiting around for that plain little band of gold, a person can develop a cold. You could spray it wherever you figure the streptococci like. You can give her a shot for whatever she's got, but it just won't work. If she's tired of getting that fish eye from the hotel clerk, a person can develop a cold. It says here, the female remaining single, just in the legal sense, shows a neurotic tendency. See note. See note. Note.

In other words, just from wondering whether the wedding is on a roof, a person can develop a cough. You can feed her all day with the vitamin A and the bromo fizz, but the medicine never gets anywhere near where the trouble is. If she's getting a kind of a name for herself and the name ain't his, a person can develop a cough. And furthermore, just from stalling and stalling and stalling the wedding trip, a person can develop la grip. When they get on the train for Niagara and she can hear church bells chime, the compartment is air conditioned and the mood sublime. Then they get off at Saratoga for the 14th time. A person can develop la grip, la grip, la post nasal drip, with the wheezes and the sneezes and a sinus that's really a pip from a lack of communication.

A fiddler on the roof. Sounds crazy, no? But in our little village of Anatevka, you might say, every one of us is a fiddler on the roof, trying to scratch out a pleasant, simple tune without breaking his neck. It isn't easy. You may ask, why do we stay up there if it's so dangerous? We stay because Anatevka is our home. And how do we keep our balance? That I can tell you in one word: tradition.

Because of our traditions, we've kept our balance for many years. Here in Anatevka, we have our traditions for everything. How to eat, how to sleep, how to work, even how to wear clothes. For instance, we always keep our heads covered, and we wear these little prayer shawls. This shows our constant devotion to God. 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I'll tell you, I don't know, but it's a tradition. Because of our traditions, everyone here knows who he is and what God expects him to do.

0: In the circle of our little village, we've always had our many special types. For instance, Yenta the matchmaker.
1: Avram, I have a perfect match for your son. A wonderful girl.
2: Who is it?
1: Rachel, the shoemaker's daughter.
3: Rachel? She can hardly see. She's almost blind.
1: Tell the truth, Avram. Is your son so much to look at? The way she sees and the way he looks, it's a perfect match!
0: And Reb Nochem, the beggar.
4: Alms for the poor. Alms for the poor.
5: Here, Reb Nochem, here's one kopeck.
4: One kopeck? Last week you gave me two kopecks.
5: I had a bad week.
4: So, if you had a bad week, why should I suffer?
0: And most important, our beloved rabbi.
6: Rabbi, may I ask you a question?
7: Certainly, my son.
6: Is there a proper blessing for the Tsar?
7: A blessing for the Tsar, of course. May God bless and keep the Tsar far away from us.
0: Among ourselves, we've always gotten along perfectly well. Of course, there was a time he sold him a horse, but delivered a mule. But that's all settled. Now we live in simple peace and harmony.
8: It was a horse.
9: It was a mule.
8: It was a horse.
9: It was a mule.
8: It was a horse. It was a mule.

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0: Welcome to the Sounds of Broadway program. For the next hour, we will be featuring music that is currently playing off-Broadway, Broadway, and the London stage. Also, music that has recently graced the off-Broadway, Broadway, and London stage.
1: Ah, Velma, things ain't the way they used to be.
2: They sure ain't, Mama. 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

0: for this magical lamp. 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
1: Whoa, got a little deep there for a second. This lamp put Agrabah on the map. You've never been? 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

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Oh, and did I mention...

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1: Miss Ross, can I borrow you for a second?
0: Hey, Teach. Was thinking about you just now.
1: All you have to do is sit.
0: How's your Shakespeare?
2: Where do I look?
0: Let me not to the marriage of true minds admit impediments.
1: Love is not love, which alters when it alteration finds.
0: Or bends with the remover to remove.
1: Oh no, it is an ever-fixed mark that looks on tempests and is never shaken. It is the star to every wandering bark, whose worth's unknown, although his height be taken.
0: So, any thoughts on dinner?
1: Love's not time's fool, though rosy lips and cheeks within his bending sickle's compass come. Love alters not with his brief hours and weeks, but bears it out even to the edge of doom.
0: I'm craving burnt garlic knots for some reason.
1: If this be error, and upon me proved, I never writ, nor no man ever loved.
3: Oh, Ricky, that was... Oh, my goodness.
1: Dee Dee, are you...
3: Look at me, I'm a mess.
4: Mr. Allman.
3: Your girlfriend is a lucky lady. Samantha, I think I like Shakespeare.
5: Your substitution was really good, Mr. Allman.
1: You know that production of Angels in America? The one the students got to see.
5: Yeah?
1: I saw it.
5: You did?
1: Touring company. Drove 2 hours.
5: Did you like it?
1: Second Coming of Shakespeare. It spoke to me. Didn't give a damn if it spoke to anyone else. It spoke to me.
4: Language, Mr. Allman.

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1: You are listening to the Sounds of Broadway program, where we feature music currently playing off-Broadway, Broadway, and the London stage, as well as shows that have recently graced these stages.
2: So, ladies and...
3: Hello!
2: What? No, so, ladies and...
3: Try
2: again, here we go! Ladies and gentlemen, we are gathered today to present our plan. It's a genius scheme,
3: yes.
2: A brand new team.
3: Oh.
2: We really are a well-oiled...
3: Exactly!
2: Johnny... Picture the scene. What if a...

0: Now that is an interesting little... That's one for you, Charles, I think.
1: I
0: see. Wait, John, you wanted bold ideas. This is your chance. Mincemeat is the plan you've been looking for.

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1: You're right. We should stop being in love. But before we stop,

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My children, my children, what do we have that they should want?

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0: Wait, I thought she was like your oldest friend.
1: Oh, she is. I love Mad. Love her like a twin who stole my nutrients in the womb.
2: But that was then.

There's still a lot of time to make yourself what you want, Pony Boy. There's still a whole lot of good in the world. Tell Dally. I don't think he knows.

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1: You have been listening to the Sounds of Broadway New Music program, where we feature music that is currently playing from off-Broadway, Broadway, and the London stage, as well as shows that have recently graced these stages. Welcome to the Sounds of Broadway program. For the next hour, we will be featuring music that is currently playing off-Broadway, Broadway, and the London stage. Also, music that has recently graced the off-Broadway, Broadway, and London stage.
2: Stop right there! Let him go!
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1: An overture is heard less and less on the musical stage, but not here on Sounds of Broadway. We have the best openings. 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

An overture is heard less and less on the musical stage, but not here on Sounds of Broadway. We have the best openings. So sit back and enjoy these classic musical theater overtures.

0: Oh, Grandpa, I can't wait another 9 months for the opening of the Louisiana Purchase Exposition.
1: Exposition? Why wait, Tootie? 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With banners unfurled, we will welcome the world to this rollicking, frolicking sight. 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
1: What next?
2: Yeah, what?
0: What next? 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
1: Broadway. It's a very ancient saying, but a true and honest thought, that if you become a teacher, by your pupils you'll be taught.

0: horses, he whirls you around so that your feet never touch the floor.
1: That's right, they don't.
0: And he makes you feel that you weigh nothing at all.
1: That's right, he does.
0: He leads you around the crowded ballroom and out onto the terrace.
1: That's right, he does. Didn't he lead you out on the terrace?
2: I guess he did. I was so faint with joy, I didn't know what was happening to me.
1: Me too.
0: Out on the terrace, you stop dancing.
2: Yes.
0: You walk.
2: Yes.
0: You stop walking.
2: Yes.
0: You talk, and then...
2: You stop talking?
0: That's right.
2: Then?
0: You start thinking.
2: Oh.
1: Start thinking what?
0: Oh, how wonderful it all is.
3: How wonderful what all is?
0: Everything.

Why do I get in a dither? He doesn't belong to me. The gentleman isn't bright,

0: gentleman is a dope. Taxi, the gentleman is a dope. Hey, oh, hell, I'll walk.
1: You have been listening to the best of Rodgers and Hammerstein right here on Sounds
2: of Water. For the next 1 hour, listen to the musicals penned by Rodgers and Hammerstein, including Oklahoma, South Pacific, The King and I, and many.

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If not to take deadly aim. It's him or me. The world will never be the same. I had only one thought before the slaughter. 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

0: 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Do I run or fire my gun or let it be? 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Legacy. What is a legacy? It's planting seeds in a garden you never get to see. I wrote some notes at the beginning of a song someone will sing for me. America, you great unfinished symphony, you sent for me. You let me make a difference. A place where even orphan immigrants can leave their fingerprints and rise up. I'm running out of time, I'm running and my time's up. Wise up, eyes up. I catch a glimpse of the other side. Lawrence leads a soldier's chorus on the other side. My son is on the other side. He's with my mother on the other side. Washington is watching from the other side. Teach me how to say goodbye. Rise up, rise up, rise up, Eliza. My love, take your time. I'll see you on the other side. Raise a glass to freedom.
1: He aims his pistol at the sky.
2: Wait! I strike him right between

Death doesn't discriminate between the sinners and the saints. 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History obliterates, and every picture it paints me and all my mistakes. When Alexander aimed at the sky, he may have been the first one to die, but I'm the one who paid for it. I survived, but I paid for it.

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0: it was nice meeting you all. 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
1: Should we go home, too?
0: We're going home.
1: I'm sorry about James.
0: I'll be okay. I've still got Hwaboom. And I've got

0: Just like that, and the movie was over. And we talked so dang much, I didn't even catch the end. It was the first time in my life anyone actually listened to me like that.
1: Suddenly it seems I could talk to you for hours. But these hours go like minutes.

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1: It's all show business, kid. These trials, the whole world, show business. But, kid, you're working with a star, the biggest.

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0: pardon me, are you Aaron Burr, sir?
1: That depends. Who's asking?
0: Oh, well, sure. Sir, I'm Alexander Hamilton. I'm at your service, sir. I have been looking for you.
1: I'm getting nervous.
0: Sir, I heard your name at Princeton. I was seeking an accelerated course of study. When I got sort of out of sorts with a buddy of yours, I may have punched him. It's a blur. Sir, he handles the financials.
1: You punched the bursar.
0: Yes, I wanted to do what you did, graduate in two and join the revolution. He looked at me like I was stupid. I'm not stupid. So how'd you do it? How'd you graduate so fast?
1: It was my parents' dying wish before they passed.
0: You're an orphan. Of course, I'm an orphan. God, I wish there was a war, then we could prove that we're worth more than anyone bargained for.
1: Can I buy you a drink?
0: That would be nice.
1: While we're talking, let me offer you some free advice. Talk less.

0: to college.
1: Aaron Burr.
0: Give us a verse, drop some knowledge.
1: Good luck with that, you're taking a stand. You spit, I'ma sit, we'll see where we land.
0: Bro, the revolution's imminent, what do you stall for?
2: If you stand for nothing, Burr, what'll you fall for?
3: Who are you?
4: Who are you?
5: Who are you?
6: Who is this kid?

0: I, Richard Alleman, am proud to represent Valley High and introduce our star thespian, Sam Bucknam. Sam, I am so proud of you. Theater is where we come to hear the truth. And Sam, I want you to hear this. You are loved. You are so loved. By me, by Michael, for exactly who you are. Sam has been working all year on a classic piece about the universal force of love. I present Valley High's entrant in this year's State Thespian Competition, Sam Bucknam, in Angels in America.
1: You hear the crowd murmur.
2: You see the principal jolt upright. You watch Sam take center stage. She begins to speak. It is the most miraculous thing you've ever seen.
3: Is that Madeline Ashton?
4: How much wine have you had? She looks old enough to be Madeline Ashton's mother.
5: I can't breathe, but I need a Xanax. An avalanche of Xanax.

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0: disappointing franchise, end quote. 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
1: Chance.
0: Let me tell you something, Chance. I hope you enjoy being young and a man in Hollywood, because I have to sleep upside down every night like a bat just to give my body a break from gravity. You smug,

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On the 21st day of the month of September, in an early year of a decade not too long before our own, the human race suddenly encountered a deadly threat to its very existence. And this terrifying enemy surfaced, as such enemies often do, in the seemingly most innocent and unlikely of places.

0: You must feel trapped inside these walls. 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Why not escape as evening falls? There's a whole world you've yet to see.
1: If I go with you, will it be safe?
0: Sure. Do you trust me?
1: What did you just say?
0: Do you trust me?
1: I'm not sure why, but... yes.
0: I can show you the world. Shining, shimmering, splendid. Tell me, princess, now when did you last let your heart decide? I can open your eyes, take you.

0: You have been listening to the Sounds of Broadway New Music program, where we feature music that is currently playing from off-Broadway, Broadway, and the London stage, as well as shows that have recently graced these stages. Welcome to the Sounds of Broadway program. For the next hour, we will be featuring music that is currently playing off-Broadway, Broadway, and the London stage. Also, music that has recently graced the off-Broadway, Broadway, and London stage.
1: When I stepped out into the bright sunlight from the darkness of the movie house, I had only two things on my mind: Paul Newman and a ride home.

0: 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She was no stranger to the world, no stranger to the wind.
1: Weather ain't the way it

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And this poor boy, he wore his heart out on his sleeve. You might say he was naive to the ways of the world. But he had a way with words and a rhythm and a rhyme. And he sang just like a bird up on a line. 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And I'd like to hear him sing and his way of seeing things. 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
1: Hi, I'm Dave Bukatinski. 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And how was your day?
2: Hi, I'm Jerry Lukowski, 32, out of work, divorced, and dead up to my balls. 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I'm fed up, frustrated, angry, and, oh yeah.

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0: A weekend in the country would be charming, and the air would be fresh.
1: A weekend with that woman
0: in the country,
1: in the flesh.

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1: How I wish we'd been asked.
0: A weekend in the country, peace and quiet.
1: We'll go masked.
0: A weekend in the country.
1: Uninvited, they'll consider it odd.
0: A weekend in the country, I'm delighted.
1: Oh my God.
0: And the shooting should be pleasant if the weather's not too rough. Happy birthday, it's your present.
1: But
0: you haven't been getting out nearly enough. And a weekend in the country.
1: It's perverted.
0: Pack my quiver and bow.
1: A weekend in the country.
0: Hurt. Exactly to 30 we go.
1: You can't.
0: We shall.
1: We shan't.
0: I'm getting the car and we're motoring down.
1: Yes, I'm certain.

0: Shopping is different in Italy. Look, when you find something you want to buy, what is the first question you ask the shopkeeper?
1: How much, I suppose.
0: And when he tells you how much, do you pay?
1: Right.
0: Wrong.

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We get these ideas and we just can't wait, but there is a price. You want to do slash

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1: Difficult? Because of one lousy dead body? You got a lot to learn about kids, Chief. We've been around the block a time or two and seen a lot, all right. Don't imagine that we're not all right, because we've seen a lot worse. To tell the truth, if we was younger, we'd be getting sicker now. But our skin's a little thicker now, because we've seen a lot worse.

0: we've seen a lot worse.
1: Well, I remember what it felt like to be your age, Timmy. Trying to be brave, wanting to impress the crowd. It's okay if you're scared.
0: Scared? Over this? This ain't nothing.
1: Says you.
0: Says me in a big way, brother. Go ahead, Donkus. Tell him what I mean.
2: You mean bother thinking stuff like this could be depraving us? It's a little late for saving us, because we've seen a lot worse.
1: Well...
0: We've seen a chump who held his breath for longer than an hour once. Saw my granny in the shower once.
3: Yeah, we've seen a lot worse.
0: We've seen a baby being born one day. We've seen a fat guy eating corn one day.

0: Uh-huh. There's a number I want you boys to call when you get home.
1: Say, you're okay, Chief. I tells you what, you ever need anything, you just whistle. You know how to whistle, don't you? Show 'em, Yonkers.
2: You just put your lips together.
0: Yes, Yonkers, I know how to whistle.
1: Well, you just whistle and the whole choir's got your back. Any place, any time.
0: Yeah, by the way, how come your 12-member boys' choir only consists of you three boys?
1: Oh, that's a funny story that also happens to fit perfectly onto our refrain. Tell him, Skid.
3: Went on a camping trip and lost 9 members of the choir there. When our tent was set on fire there. Yeah, we've seen a lot worse.
0: Oh, I'm so sorry.
3: I can't imagine how my best pal Johnny must have felt that night. When his face began to melt that night. Boy, we've seen a lot worse.
4: We spent a night trapped in IKEA once. Beside a kid with diarrhea once. We saw a show called Mamma Mia once. And still was somehow smiling.
2: Break.
4: Justin! Time step! Wings!
3: No, sir, we ain't pristine, we seen a lot.
2: Stuff like a tiny green, we seen a lot.

0: elephant to rise.
1: The house is beautifully situated. From a window at the end of the hall, I could see the river glistening like a tiara over the trees. It's

0: had all that money right in your pocket, what would you buy?
1: What, right in my pocket?
2: Yeah!
1: I'd buy a banjo.

0: Where is he?
1: Who?
0: Your husband.
1: I don't have a husband.
0: So where's your fiancé?
1: I'm not engaged.
0: Boyfriend?
1: No.
0: Wait a minute, a pretty thing like you? No husband, no fiancé, no boyfriend? Well, if you ain't a lesbian, my name's Eddie Birdlace.

0: So
1: you'll call?
0: As soon as I get back.
1: And then she left.
0: And then I was alone.

0: written everywhere, and things they forgot.
1: The Board of Health says, clean it up every part.
2: So we start.
1: 7:42 a.m.
2: Sunday,
1: September 16th. After 5 days, they just ran the Zamboni over the ice and played hockey. With the plain people gone, Gander Town Council declares a state of emergency over, and I head home. We were all exhausted, just spent. Most of us have been up for 5 days straight working. But somehow, I can't sleep, so I sit down, turn on the television, and I just start crying. I hadn't let myself cry the whole time.
3: Something's gone.
4: Out the airplane window, I can see Manhattan, and there's still smoke. And suddenly, I'm afraid all over again, and the others afraid too.
3: Something's over.
4: I know Newark Airport. You could pull a truck over on the side of the turnpike and shoot a grenade launcher at a plane coming in.
3: Something's done.
4: But nothing happens.
5: I drive Kevin back to his place. We don't say much.
3: Something's missing.
6: I go straight to his firehouse. Part of me wondered if they just weren't telling me, but they still don't know.
3: Something's changed.
7: My flat is the same as I left it, but empty, quiet. I start to unpack, and I find the camera.
3: Something's rearranged.
7: On the way to my restaurant, I drop my daughter at school, but she won't go in.

0: Looked at my whole life and now a part of it. Something's missing.
1: Something's missing.
2: Kevin breaks up with me and then he quits and moves back home to New York. And I miss him. And I miss his jokes.
1: Something's lost.
3: Nick and I call each other when we can, but it's awful. The only reason we met was because this terrible thing happened.
1: Something's cost.
0: I go down to ground zero, which is like the end of the world.

0: and say I'm ready to go, wherever you want to send me, but they say take a few days off. I phone every day, and I am back in the airport by Thursday, and it's empty. 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It's just a different place. And I stop what few passengers there are, and I say thank you for still flying.
1: Hello, you've reached Gander Academy. This is Beulah Davis. How can I help you?
2: He's gone. It's over.
3: Oh, no.
2: I'm so sorry, Hannah. I'm so sorry.

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A dog. But he was different then. He was different when he was, well, small. He even used to come when I would call. Snoopy. 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
0: 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I know. My cousin has told me all about you. I came to thank you for the books. I would have sooner, but I've been so ill.
1: Well, now you seem to be feeling more normal.
0: Normal? I hardly think so. Sickness is normal to me as health is to you. Forgive me. I shouldn't speak of my troubles. I have been going through a period of deep melancholy. I so enjoyed the novel by Rousseau.
1: It's wonderful. My favorite, really.
0: The character of Julie is a great mystery.
1: You should have kept the book longer to meditate over.
0: I do not read to think. I do not

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0: Good. I can show you gardens. And then, of course, there is the castle. The ruined castle. I find it lovely. Probably because it's ruined, I suppose.
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0: 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I don't believe I've seen a flower or a garden since the day I arrived.
1: Just give me 5 minutes of your time, Mr. Hackle, and I will have you dancing in the streets. Put your arm on her waist and stand with her right in your left hand.

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0: Turn around and turn around, try floating through the air. 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
0: The word I think I'd use is athletic.

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1: Well, whatever you do, for gosh sakes, keep breathing.

You are listening to Sounds of Broadway. My name is Stuart Brown. 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
1: Yes, all engines talk to you, especially when you get to know them.
0: What's it saying?
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1: Rather.
2: Let's go for a picnic.
0: A picnic?
2: By the seaside.
0: All right, hop in.
2: Drive, Daddy, drive.
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2: Please.

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0: Shoeless Joe from Hannibal, Mo.
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2: Shoeless Joe from Hannibal, Mo.
1: He's gonna call him Shoeless Joe. 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
0: Oh, I got lots of ideas. Who

0: From the musical 13, Brand New You. We heard from Damn Yankees and Shoeless Joe from Hannibal M.O. and from Stephen Sondheim's Follies, Waiting for the Girls Upstairs. Let's go to the original cast recording of the 1965 musical Man of La Mancha. We're going to hear Robert Rounsville in just a second. He had a very distinguished career on the opera stage in addition to his roles on Broadway. In 1956, he probably had both his best remembered screen role and one of his most memorable stage roles. In the film Carousel, the adaptation of Rodgers and Hammerstein's stage classic, he portrayed the snobbish fisherman, Mr. Snow, and in December of that year, he opened on Broadway in the original production of Leonard Bernstein's Candide. So, from Man of La Mancha, Robert Rounsville, I'm Only Thinking.
1: Padre, on my way here, I was informed by at least 10 people.
2: Yes, Padre, my uncle is the laughingstock of the entire neighborhood. But in spite of the humiliation his madness is bringing down upon our

0: They say that nobody ever loved as much as she. But me, I love you more, more, more, more.
1: More than a hangman loves his rope.
0: More than a dopey loves his dope.
1: More than an Indian loves his scalps.
0: More than a yodeler loves his alps.
1: More.
0: More.
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0: John Raitt and Janice Page from The Pajama Game and There Once Was a Man. Before that, from the Andrew Lloyd Webber, Tim Rice musical, The Likes of Us and Love is Here. That is the very first musical they wrote together back in the mid-1960s. Never got produced or recorded till many, many years later. And if you listen to the cast recording of By Jeeves, that song sounds very familiar to Travel, Hopefully, Part 1. We started off with Robert Rounsfield from Man of La Mancha, I'm Only Thinking of Him. Let's go to the Broadway revival of She Loves Me and...
1: Mr. Marichek, you've got to stop thinking of me as just a delivery boy in a suit with a tie. I look old. And I've been training myself to be a sales clerk, training hard, for 2 years.
2: What? You've been training?

0: can see by the uncertain way you frown that you've asked yourself, why me? For first-class clerking and conscientious working, Mr. Maracek, why not try me?
1: All right, this cream is sour, very sour. Take it back.
0: You wish to return this jar? Madam, certainly right you are. Madam, you say it smells like a drowned cat. Oh, it does at that. At Maracek's, madam, we...

0: here. Let me spray some on your hand. Here, we'll smell it together. It has the three elements of good perfume: attractive to the nose, invisible to the eye, and functional. My wife has used it time and again. It's very appealing to us men. I use it myself every now and then.
1: I'll take it.
0: Certainly, madam. Oh, Miss Ritter.
2: Miss Ritter?
0: That's 20 and 6 for the autumn heather, 8 and 3 for the cream, 32 even for that bottle of Mermaid's Dream, 1 and 3 for the eyebrow pencil, 9 for the large shampoo.

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We heard from Amelie, that was Adam Chandler Barat, and This Air from Rodgers and Hammerstein's South Pacific, Bloody Mary. We started off with the 2016 Broadway revival of She Loves Me and Try Me. Let's go to the 1965 musical Anya, and this is a musical based on the 1952 play Anastasia and also the 1956 film adaptation. You have music and lyrics by Robert Wright and George Forrest, and as they had done with Song of Norway in 1944, Kismet in 1953, they developed the musical, and that was using the themes written by a classical composer. In this case, Sergei Rachmaninoff. Well, you had Song of Norway and Kismet being big hits on Broadway. Unfortunately, Anya, which opened on November 29th, 1965, only ran for 16 performances. From the show, this is Snowflakes and Sweethearts.

0: Miss Peretti, please spell syzygy.
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0: We have a winner!

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1: very, very nice, very nice beginning.
0: Our winner here last year, Chip Tolentino.
2: Miss Peretti.
0: And our youngest competitor, Logan Schwartz and Grubinier.
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0: Leaf Coney Bear.
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1: It's pronounced Barfay. There's an accent ago.
0: I'm not sure who this girl is.
2: Marcy Park, recent transfer.

We heard Jim Dale from Barnum and Join the Circus, the cast with the title number to the William Finn musical, the 25th annual Putnam County Spelling Bee. We started off from the musical Anya, Snowflakes, and Sweethearts. Let's go to the Bob Merrill musical, Henry, Sweet Henry, Neva Small, and I Wonder How It Is.

Honey, if I want to see theater, I'll go see a play with no singing and dancing to get in the way. Theater is language, and that should be all. Music belongs at the Carnegie Hall. Not a reason on earth, as far as I know, to write, mount, and open a musical show. Theater critic from

from Brigadoon, I'll Go Home with Bonnie Jean. Before that, one of my favorite songs from the off-Broadway stage, Rita McKenzie from Ruthless and I Hate Musicals. We started off with Neva Small from Henry, Sweet Henry, I Wonder How It Is. Let's go back to 1997. This is Brian D'Arcy James and the musical Titanic, Barrett's Song.

Aaron Tveit from Catch Me If You Can and Goodbye. Before that, from the William Finn musical Falsettos, Jason's Bar Mitzvah. We started off with Brian D'Arcy James from Titanic and Barrett's Song. That was probably his first significant Broadway role. He was in a few off-Broadway shows, regional. He was in the third national tour of Les Mis in 1988 and in the 1994 Broadway revival of Carousel, a couple of minor roles. He was in the ensemble in 1993's Blood Brothers, but again, Titanic, his first significant role on Broadway. Let's go to a classic from Gentlemen Prefer Blondes, Carol Channing, and Diamonds Are a Girl's Best Friend.

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0: We heard from Hairspray, Marissa Jarrett Whitaker, Laura Bell Bundy, Carrie Butler, Mama, I'm a Big Girl Now, the Broadway debut of Mary Martin in the Cole Porter musical Leave It to Me and My Heart Belongs to Daddy. We started that set with Carol Channing from Gentlemen Prefer Blondes, Diamonds Are a Girl's Best Friend. Let's go over to the London stage and the title number to Betty Lou.
1: You think of farmyard creatures and their most distinctive features. Pretty soon you'll have a comprehensive list. 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Have you seen the colour of this little piggy's

0: Does Mrs. Allardyce know about this?
1: Well, she wouldn't understand.
0: No, don't suppose she would.
1: Would you say they're cornflower hyacinth? Ape. Or would you call them Wedgwood or Azure? Do you think they're sapphire or baby blue? 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

0: 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And since I can remember, I've been happy, happy, happy. I even think I meant it for a while.
1: What's wrong with wanting to be happy?
0: You're the expert. You tell me.

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1: Know what I'm having?
2: What?
1: Not much fun.
0: Party! Frank!
3: Pat Frank!
4: The guy is too much.
2: Hey, the party's outside.
3: Pat Frank!
2: Did you like the picture?
5: The platinum touch.
2: How about more champagne?
6: He has taste, he has talent.
5: Is he the best?
0: Plus a fine head for business.
6: The man is blessed.
3: Pat Frank!
2: I wrote the screenplay for Frank's movie.
1: Your secret's safe with me.
3: Pat Frank!
2: So, what do you do?
3: He's full of advice.
1: I drink.
3: Pat

0: Franklin.
1: Oh, Meg, this is Mary Flynn. Mary is my deepest, closest, best friend in all the world.
2: Congratulations on the movie. Your performance will stay with me for a long time.
1: We go way back.
2: But seldom forward.
3: I said, Frank, you're coming down to Mexico.
4: I think Frank is moving back.

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1: Who's like us?
2: Damn few.
3: Now, I heard a reliable rumor that you're selling the Malibu house.
0: You don't want it. The place doesn't even have a pool.
1: No pool? Trash it!
0: Let's have some coffee, Mary.
4: Poor Frank.
1: I never drink coffee.
4: He handled that well.
1: Caffeine isn't good for you.
4: Bad Frank.
0: Look, I'm aware this was just a formula movie, but my next picture, you wait.
1: I gave up waiting.

0: from the starry revival of Stephen Sondheim's Merrily We Roll Along and That Frank. Before that, from Two Strangers Carry a Cake Across New York, Do John a Gift, Sam Tootie, and Be Happy, we started with the title number to Betty Blue Eyes. Let's go to the 1995 Broadway revival of the Frank Lesser musical How to Succeed in Business Without Really Trying, the star Matthew Broderick, The Company Way.
1: Mr. Twimble?
2: Yes?
1: You've been with this company a long time, haven't you?
2: Long, long time. Last month, I became a quarter of a century man.
1: Oh, that's beautiful. Gee, a quarter of a century.
2: A quarter of a century.
1: How long have you been in the mailroom?
2: 25 years.

0: from the Cole Porter musical, The New Yorkers, You've Got That Thing. We heard Jasmine Amy Rogers from Boop the Musical and Something to Shout About. We started off with Matthew Broderick from the 1995 Broadway revival of Frank Lesser's How to Succeed in Business Without Really Trying and The Company Way. Let's go to the 1970 musical Minnie's Boys, and that was about the Marx Brothers' mother. And this is Daniel Fortis, Shelley Winters in her only Broadway musical appearance, Mama, P.S. A Rainbow.
1: Happy birthday. Gee, Mama, why didn't you say something?
2: Adolf, a year older for a woman is something to say.
1: We could have at least bought you a present. Wouldn't you know, we're flat on your birthday. What do you give to the woman who has nothing?
2: Don't say nothing. I have you.
1: What do you give to the woman who has nothing?

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Don't want to waste it. I can wish for anything. What about a treehouse? I always wanted a treehouse. Now think big. They'll give me anything. Think big, Kimmy. I'd like a pet of some kind. Maybe a monkey. Who would?

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A tree house. Thank you for your consideration. Kimberly Lovaco.

We heard the title number to Rent. Before that, Victoria Clark from Kimberly Akimbo, Make a Wish, and from the 1970 musical Minnie's Boys, Mama, a Rainbow. Let's go to the musical Subways Are for Sleeping. Sydney Chaplin, Carol Lawrence, Comes Once in a Lifetime.

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1: 24 hours!
2: Whoa!
3: Hey! 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
1: Hey, y'all.
2: Tom, Andy, fellas, how was your day in New York?
1: Wonderful. I don't remember a thing.
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0: Or 8 on your way. In just one day.
2: New York, New York,
0: New York.
2: A hell of a town.
0: The Bronx is
2: the Bronx,
0: up,
2: the batteries down.
0: The people
2: ride in

0: We heard the opening to On the Town with New York, New York, Martin Sharp, Bernadette Peters from The Goodbye Girl, and Elliot Garfield Grant. We started off with Subway's R for Sleeping, Sidney Chaplin, Carol Lawrence Comes Once in a Lifetime. Let's go to Maybe Happy Ending and The Rainy Day.
1: Where did we meet?
2: On the street?
1: Yes. It was a rainy day. You forgot your umbrella, so you ran under mine.
2: I initiated this.
1: The rain made us feel melancholy, but also romantic, as we walked on the rainy streets in
2: Paris.
1: New York set the perfect mood on the day we met.
2: Unbelievable.
1: I know. The patter of rain and somewhere a jazz quartet.
2: They were playing in the rain.
1: They were inside.
2: So we were inside.
1: We were outside.

0: your turn.
1: You stared at your feet, too nervous to say one word.
0: Well, what could I have said in that situation?
1: Our beautiful silence started to feel absurd.
0: But I did offer you the umbrella.
2: You just said it was my turn!
1: So then, in a breathless rush, we both started talking awkwardly.
3: So where are you...
4: How long have you...
3: Why don't you go...
2: Ha!

MSI.

0: unfortunate, miserable critter away.
1: Better he was hung first.
0: Remember poor Adam, who got married and so began that miserable race of creatures known as

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1: Achoo!
0: He comes home to familiar scenes and a plate of familiar beans.
2: Oh no.
0: There's 22 screaming kids making both of you flip your lids.
1: What else?
0: You is jumping out of your skin.
1: Your nerves.
0: And your mother-in-law moves in.
2: For good?
0: There's no place to rest your head.
1: No, sir.
0: Cause there's other folks in your bed.
1: I know.
0: You has got to escape the noise.
2: Fresh chance.
0: So you has a drink with the boys.
2: About time.
0: He proceeds to the old brass rail. The policeman throws in jail.
1: No, no.
0: You can't get a cent from your wife. They incarcerate you for life. Now, if you still want this little gal as your lawful mate, my power's invested. I pronounce as you man and...
3: Wait! Our claim's Daisy May for Moss.

0: This joyful event can't be consummated until we pay homage to the one man who made all this possible. That beloved man is sitting up there on that beloved horse, Jubilation T. Cornpone.
1: Just listen here. Because of his lack of strategy, his military blunders, and his general ineptness, which almost single-handedly encouraged the North to win this civil war, a grateful government dedicates this statue of General Jubilation T. Cornpone, proclaiming it a national shrine.

Stubby K from Little Abner and the Matrimonial Stomp. Before that, from the Off-Broadway Review, Closer Than Ever, The Bear, The Tiger, The Hamster, and The Mole. We started off with Helen S. Chen, Darren Criss from Maybe Happy Ending, The Rainy Day We Met. Let's go to the original cast recording of Wicked, Idina Menzel, I'm Not That Girl.

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How could she stoop so low? My daughter is marrying a nincompoop. She loves him, but even so. I thought I had taught her what to expect for someone as fine as she. A man with some fire, some brains, and some tact. Someone, in fact, like me. My daughter is marrying an idiot, the stupidest of men. And I wish she were just my own little girl again. Marriage is a sacrament, which is just a way to say

0: 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My daughter is marrying an idiot, the stupidest of men, and I wish she were just my own little girl again.
1: Agnes, dear, are you all right?
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0: Oh, do you? When I'm meeting some resistance, there's no doubt I'll find assistance from a friend like you. When a case is getting messy and I'm feeling SOS.

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0: No! Every bone of mine could shatter, but it really wouldn't matter with a friend like you.
1: I'm listening.
0: Violent death can be a

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0: 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Okay, I'll tell ya. Glad to have a friend like you.
1: I'm glad to hear it.
0: Glad to have a friend like...
1: Your big secret, Dr. Griff.
0: After the big finish, buddy. Yeah. One, two, three, yeah!

From the Lynn Ahrens Stephen Flaherty musical Ragtime, the night that Goldman spoke at Union Square. From the off-Broadway musical Murder for Two, Jeff Blumenkrantz, Brett Ryback, A Friend Like You. We heard from I Do, Robert Preston with The Father of the Bride. And from Wicked, Idina Menzel, I'm Not That Girl. Let's go to the musical Say Darling, Johnny Desmond. It's the second time you meet that man.

Montini submits that the flops aren't hits because no one is willing to film a romantic spectacular. That'll use the vernacular. And he says for them all that the presents of war, but historically speaking, more interesting subjects are myriad. In a period. Period. Contini contends that the past makes the present look dull and half-assed. Let other directors investigate sectors of image and meaning what's commonly thought of as current, because they aren't and weren't. Contini suggests that today's not the best, but that yesterday's better and longer ago is still betterer, etc., etc. And now I have found the right location. That's perfect.

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And if I'm honest, I like the lady. I can't help being touched by her folly. I'm treading water, taking her money, watching her sunset. Well, I'm a writer. LA's changed a lot over the years since those brave gold rush pioneers came in those creaky covered wagons. Far as they could go, and of the line of their dreams were yours, their dreams were

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We heard from Anne Juliet, Can't Stop the Feeling. Before that, from the Broadway revival of Andrew Lloyd Webber's Sunset Boulevard, that was the title number. From Nine, Raoul Julia with the Grand Hotel. And from the Julie Stein, Betty Comden, Adolph Green musical, Say Darling, Johnny Desmond, It's the Second Time You Meet That Matters. You are listening to Sounds of Broadway. My name is Stuart Brown. Let's start off this set with members of the cast from the original production of Andy, Andrew McArdle, and others with NYC.

answering back, brother. You know you're in NYC. Too busy, too crazy, too hot

You are listening to Sounds of Broadway. My name is Stuart Brown. Let's start this set off with the 1926 Gershwin musical, OK, and Someone to Watch Over Me.

0: Miss Arthur Lee, Bobby Lee, and General Light Horse Harry Lee, Willie Lee, Jesse Lee,
1: and Richard H.
0: That's me and me, my blood stop running blue if I can't deliver up to you.

from the musical Sing Street, based on the indie film of the same name, Brown Shoes. And if you watch the movie, and it's a great movie, the song comes at the end of the show. It's a rebellious act, and if you watch the movie, you'll understand why. Before that, we heard from 1776, Ron Holgate and the Lees of Old Virginia. We started off from Okay, Someone to Watch Over Me. Let's go to Christy Altmaier from Anastasia, Once Upon a Disc.

0: Harry, I'm going to get rich on herring. I mean, we're going to get rich. You and me and all of us. The first year we're married, we'll have one little kid. The second year we'll go and have another little kid. You'll soon be down in socks for 8 little feet.
1: Are you building up to another?

Daniel Jenkins from Big the Musical, The Time of Your Life and Fun. From the original cast recording of Rodgers and Hammerstein's Carousel, Gene Darlin, Eric Mattson, When the Children Are Asleep, we started off with Christy Altemare from Anastasia and Once Upon a December. Well, let's go to the Stephen Sondheim musical, Little Night Music. The two stars, Glynis Johns, Len Cario, You Must Meet My Wife.

0: first, she'd strike you as unenlightened.
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1: Her crust.
0: No.
1: Yes,
0: no.
1: Frederick.
0: You must meet my wife.
1: Let me get my hat and my knife.

makes a city hum? Who gives it life? The descamisados, the shirtless ones, the laborers, the butchers, the dockers, the shuffling workers in the stockyard, in the factories, and on the treadmill. Do these people have ambitions, views, opinions? They will soon. Don't you just love the smack of firm government? We all appreciate the invaluable support, order, and purpose provided by the military to our Constitution. It will soon be time for the military to be our Constitution, say some, notably the military. The gathering at the polo ground glitters. The Bentleys, the hampers from Harrods, the diamonds, the clothes, the procession of nannies from England and France. Who on earth, or in Argentina, would want to pull the rug out from under the polished feet of la creme of Buenos Aires society?

Elaina Roger and Ricky Martin from the Broadway revival of the Andrew Lloyd Webber Tim Rice musical Evita and Buenos Aires. Before that, we heard from Stephen Sondheim's company, Donna McKechnie, Susan Browning, and Pamela Myers with You Could Drive a Person Crazy. Now, what's interesting about those, about the show's company and Follies of Stephen Sondheim, and see if you can follow along with me here. So, Company opened on April 26, 1970, and it was nominated for a Tony Award for Best Musical. The cutoff for the Tony Awards that year was March 17th, which is nowadays about 5 weeks before what is usually done. Follies opened on April 4th, 1971. The cutoff for the Tonys for that year, March 31st. But if you think about it, if you look at the calendar, you do some of the math, you actually could have had Follies and Company being nominated for Best Musical, Best Score, etc., depending upon how you switch the eligibility dates for the Tony Awards. So go look at it, Follies and Companies, and you'll see what might have happened in Broadway history. We started off from A Little Night Music, Glynis Johns, Len Cario, You Must Meet My Wife. Let's go to the David Yazbek musical, The Band's Visit, Khalid's Song About Love.

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We heard from the Alan Menken Glenn Slater musical A Bronx Tale, and I like it, from Godspell, Turn Back, Oh Man. We started off from the band's visit, Halid's Song About Love. Let's go to Rocky the Musical, score by Lynn Ahrens and Stephen Flaherty. This is Margot Seibert and Rainy.

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1: From the London stage, Bend It Like Beckham, and There She Goes, Josh Gad from the Book of Mormon with Man Up. We started off from Rocky the Musical, Margot Seibert, and Raining. Let's go to the classic Hair, and Where Do I Go?

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1: I wonder if your wildcat knows her panther puts his teeth in a glass

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0: aren't even allowed up into the cockpit anymore. 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
1: I came back with the scholarship money we raised, now worth over $1 million.
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4: 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And then I proposed.
3: And we honeymooned in Newfoundland.
5: My new secretary's name is Robin.
1: What's up?
5: Every year on September 11th, I close my office and give each employee $100 to go and do random good deeds for strangers. It's my way of remembering what happened.
3: Buell and I still keep in touch. She even came to visit me in New York. And I'll still phone her if I hear a really stupid joke. Beulah, why are Newfoundlanders terrible at knock-knock jokes?
6: I don't know, Hannah.
3: We'll try it. I'll be a Newfoundlander.
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0: center.
1: On the northeast tip of North America, on an island called Newfoundland, there's an airport. And next to it is a town called Gander. Tonight, we honor what was last, but we also commemorate what

we heard the finale to Come From Away. Before that, from the John Kander Fred Ebb musical The Visit, Chid Rivera, Roger Rees, and Look At Me. That show opened on April 23rd, 2015, lasted less than 2 months on Broadway. So it opened in 2015. It was originally supposed to open on Broadway in 2001, and it was supposed to star Angela Lansbury. However, she had to withdraw due to illness and then the subsequent death of her husband. It went through a number of iterations, a number of regional theaters before finally reaching Broadway in April of 2015. We started off from Hair and Where Do I Go? Let's go to the original cast recording of Rodgers and Hammerstein's Flower Drum song, Pat Suzuki, I Enjoy Being a Girl.

0: quiet, we island.
1: Regretting you stayed away so long?
0: Well, I'm regretting I never knew what was here.
1: What?
0: Well, this place, you know, the taverna. I always meant to come back and build it someday, but she beat me to it.
1: Well, do you prefer buildings to people?
0: What?
1: Tell me something about my mum.
0: Your mum? Well, she was irresistible. No, it's a one-off. Well, we talked and we fought. You know, it was me that brought her to this island.
1: That was the only thing you did, was it?
0: All right, what she told you?
1: Oh, nothing. She's never mentioned you.
0: But you said Mum's always talking about her friends from the old days. What's going on? Sophie, why am I here?

0: daughter.
1: Have you got any children, Harry?
0: No, I haven't put myself in the path of paternity.
1: It's never too late.
0: I don't think my other half would agree.
1: Oh, you don't want children?
0: Oh, no, no, it's not that. It's just that... Well, I'd have liked a daughter. I'd have spoiled her to bits.
1: Lucky thing.
0: Is your dad here?
1: I don't know.
0: What?
1: I don't know who my dad is.
2: Is there a man out there? Someone to hear my prayer?
3: Can I be nosy? I'm a writer, so it goes with the territory.
1: Go on.
3: Well, how did your mother get this place? When I knew her, she was singing in a nightclub on the mainland.
1: She was left the money in a will. We lived with an old lady when I was little. Her name was Sophia.
3: What, my great-aunt Sophia?
1: I think it must be.
3: Ah, but I always heard her money went to family. Wait a minute. How old are you?
1: 20.

heard from Mamma Mia and Gimme Gimme Gimme. Before that, from the Gershwins' Lady Be Good, Fred and Adele Astaire with Fascinating Rhythm. We started off with Pat Suzuki from Rodgers and Hammerstein's flower drum song, I Enjoy Being a Girl. Let's go to the musical Amazing Grace that opened on July 16, 2015, managed 116 performances. This is Aaron Mackey. Tell me why.

0: night of my life.
1: You are listening to Sounds of Broadway. My name is Stuart Brown. We heard Paul Ainslie from Jesus Christ Superstar and King Herod's Song. Before that, from the John Kander Fred Ebb musical, The Happy Time, David Wayne and the Life of the Party. We started off with Aaron Mackey from Amazing Grace and Tell Me Why. Let's go to the musical Honeymoon in Vegas. Matthew Saldivar, Tony Danza, a little.

0: from the play Stereophonic. That was Masquerade. We heard from I Love My Wife and Hey There, Good Times. We started off with Matthew Saldivar, Tony Danza from Honeymoon in Vegas, A Little Luck. That show opened on January 15, 2015 only. Lasted less than 3 months on Broadway. And before the Broadway production, it had a really good showing at the Paper Mill Playhouse in New Jersey. I thought it was a really good show, which is kind of the kiss of death, because when I really like a show, a lot of times they don't last very long, but it should have lasted longer on Broadway. Let's go to another Candor and Ebb musical, Kiss of the Spider-Woman. Tony winner Brent Carver.
1: We're going to be together for some time. You'd think you'd want to know something about me. Of course, dressing things up is my speciality. I'm a window dresser at Montoya's, their main store. Thank you very much. And I'm good at it, too. And do you know why? It's because I can't rest until each mannequin is perfect. Dressing them up, I love the dressing them up. The subtle tilt of a hat touches

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5: And how to get back.
4: And eat first. The knife that is sharp today may be dull by tomorrow.
5: Now we can all return home, and let us hope there will be no more killing.
6: Where am I to go? I have no one to take care of me.
5: You'll have to take care of yourself now, Jack. It's time.
7: No, it's not. I'll take care of him.
6: You will?
7: Yes, I'll be your mother now.
6: I don't want another mother. I want a friend. And a pet.
7: Well, of course, we have nowhere to go, so we'll move in with you!
5: Oh, no.
4: It'll be fun.
5: My house is a shambles. There's hardly any room for... Of course, you can come home with us.
6: And you shall join us, too.
5: You'll not return to the castle?
8: I'll gladly help you with your house. There are times I actually enjoy cleaning. How proud your wife would have been of you.
5: And how sad it is that my son will never know her. Maybe I just wasn't meant to have children.
8: Don't say that. Of course you were meant to have children.
5: But how will I go about being a father with no one to mother my child?
8: Just calm the child.
5: Yes, calm the child.
8: Look, tell him the story of how it all happened. Be father and mother. You'll know what to do.
5: Alone.

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0: from the starry 2022 Broadway revival of Stephen Sondheim's Into the Woods. We heard Brian D'Arcy James, Sarah Bareilles, Patina Miller, members of the cast with the finale, Children Will Listen. Before that, from the off-Broadway musical, Little Mary Sunshine, Eileen Brennan and Look for a Sky of Blue. We started that set with Brent Carver from Kiss of the Spider-Woman and Dressing Them Up. Let's go to the Burt Bacharach Hal David musical Promises, Promises, Jerry Orbach, She Likes Basketball.
1: Likes basketball.

Members of the cast from Newsies and King of New York, from the 1970 musical The Me Nobody Knows and Sounds, we started off with Jerry Orbach from Promises, Promises, She Likes Basketball. Let's go to the short-lived musical Dance a Little Closer, score by Alan J. Lerner, Charles Strauss, Liz Robertson, Len Cario. He always comes home to me.

0: Pete, I'm moving.
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0: 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Some Frenchie come through and told me an old bummer hit a pocket. 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
1: Where north you going?
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1: But I love you, Jake. Why is there so much money you do not have?
0: This time I'll make it, honey. I got a hunch my luck is gonna change. And when it does, do you know what I'm gonna do? I'm gonna open up the gold-dirnest music hall that California ever saw. Velvet and satin, wherever you look, and some of that real Frenchy wine.
1: Then I close up here, bring up the dancers. Oh, we make the miners very happy.
0: Yeah, honey, that's what you do.
1: But you don't make me wait too long. I want to be true to you.
0: Don't worry, honey. 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

0: north I want to go, Doctor. 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You hear me, Doc? 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
1: I'm going where the gold is in the ground.
0: Hey, look at this map. It'll show you exactly how to get there.
1: I'm going to Rumson Creek. 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
0: Wait a minute. 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
2: Yeah, what's left of it.
3: Gold all run out, partner.
2: In a week, there won't be enough dust around here to fill a bug's nose.
1: Now, ain't that the bloomin' luck? Where are you gentlemen headed for now?
3: Run some

0: From the musical Memphis, that was Radio. From Paint Your Wagon, Rufus Smith, Robert Penn, Dave Thomas, and I'm On My Way. We started that set with Liz Robertson, Lane Cario from Dance A Little Closer. He Always Comes Home to Me. Let's go to the Sheldon Harnick, Jerry Bock musical, The Apple Tree. And that show had three playlets. So it wasn't just one whole show. You had three, in a sense, separate musicals. From the show, this is Alan Alda.
1: And E.

She's an interesting creature, this Eve. Colors drive her absolutely crazy. The gold of the sun, the purple of the hills, crimson-colored clouds in the skies. When I say this is sentimental hogwash, foolishness, she simply sighs. When I'd rather be alone and resting, then she comes around and invariably

It's been said that your grandfather brought dead tissue back to life. Is that true, Dr. Frankenstein? It's been said that your grandfather created a horrifying monster. Is that true, Dr. Frankenstein? It's been said, nay, even sung, that your grandfather's monster hurt and lame.

0: Frankenstein. My name, it's pronounced Frankenstein. Yes, yes, yes. The whole world knows what my grandfather did. But please, do I look like the kind of madman who'd prowl around graveyards digging up freshly buried corpses?
1: Well, Professor...
0: Don't answer that. I'm not a Frankenstein. I don't indulge in hijinks or tomfoolery. I'm not a Frankenstein. I don't believe in mummies, ghosts, or ghoulery. I deal in fact, not fiction. I am a scientist. I live for truth and reason. That's the reason I exist. There is a vast difference between my crazy grandfather's delusional experiments and my own devotion to pure science, which leads us directly to the subject of today's lecture.

0: Mr. Hilltop here, with whom I have never worked, nor given any prior instruction to, has graciously offered his services for this afternoon's demonstration. His medulla oblongata tells his brainstem that it's gotta send an impulse full of data, which creates a lot of pain. His frontal lobe gets busy with a thought that makes him dizzy, puts his cortex in a tizzy, so he never will complain. That's what I love about the brain. Mr. Hilltop, will you raise your left knee, please? You have just witnessed a voluntary nerve impulse. Mr. Hilltop, you may lower your knee. Reflex movements, on the other hand, are those which are made independently of the will. Why, you dirty, rotten, yellow son of a bitch!
1: Oh!
0: Even though I almost need him, his reflexes have no freedom to react. When I mistreat him, it's important I explain. Synaptic nerve connection goes its way without detection, bringing cranial protection in a never-ending chain. That's what I love about the brain. But what if we were to block those nerve impulses by simply applying local pressure? Which can be done with any ordinary metal clamp, just at the swelling at the posterior nerve roots for, say, 4 seconds. Why, you mother-grabbing bastard! As you can see, even though I have just smashed my knee into his crotch, he does not react. He feels absolutely nothing. More or less. So, if it were not for this continuous stream of motor impulses from the brain, we would collapse like a bunch of broccoli! And in conclusion, so there's no

You can call me Copernicus, Kepler, and Newton. 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I really light up when you call me Edison. 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Woof. Call me an Einstein and that would be fine.

Roger Bart from the Mel Brooks musical Young Frankenstein and the Brain. We heard from The Sound of Music 16 going on 17. We started off with Alan Alda from The Apple Tree and Eve. Let's go to a beautiful song from the Richard Rodgers, not Oscar Hammerstein, not Lorenz Hart, but just Richard Rodgers musical, No Strings, Diane Carroll, Richard Kiley, The Sweetest Sound.

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Easy.

0: such reviews. 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How quickly they forget I am Max Bialystock, the first producer ever to do summer stock in the winter.
1: Once he was a pig.
0: You've all heard of theater in the round? You're looking at the man who invented theater in the square. Nobody had a good seat. I've spent my entire life in the theater. I was a protege of the great Boris Tomaszewski.
2: Oh.
0: Yes, he taught me everything I know. I'll never forget. He turned to me on his deathbed and said, Maxwell, alle Menschen müssen machen. Hayden took a gatzen kaschen pischen pippikachen.
3: What does that mean?
0: Who knows? I don't speak Yiddish. Strangely enough, neither did he. But in my heart, I knew what he was saying. He was saying when you're down and out and everybody thinks you're finished, that's the time to stand up on your 2 feet and shout. Who do you have to fuck to get a break in this town?

0: 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And word of mouth and social media is the best way to help us here. That Sounds of Broadway. We heard Nathan Lane from another Mel Brooks musical, The Producers and the King of Broadway, from the John Canderfred musical, The Scottsboro Boys, that was Electric Chair, from West Side Story, we heard Cool, and we started off with Diane Carroll, Richard Kiley from No Strings, The Sweetest Sounds. Let's go to another Sheldon Harnick, Jerry Bock musical. This is Tenderloin, The Picture of Happiness.
1: Shame.
2: He was utterly dissolute, sensual, wicked, and sly.
1: Shame.
2: She was utterly virtuous, virginal, sheltered, and shy.
1: Shame.
2: He had to have this proper young maiden, so his plans were properly laid. This malicious old, vicious old, lecherous, treacherous guy.
1: Shame.
2: He fed her lobster.
1: And sparkling wine.
2: That crafty old swine. Her head began to swim. Which was no surprise to him.

0: here's an even more delicate, innocent maiden I know.
1: Shame, shame, shame.
0: Who's attracted and eminent, elegant, elderly beau.
1: Shame, shame, shame.
0: He was aflame with primitive lust, and so he vowed that ever he must, it's typical.

0: Alice, What?
1: I'll see you down at the State House then.
2: She's a nut. She's a nut. Mrs. Primrose is a nut.
3: She's a nut. She's a nut. Mrs. Primrose is a nut.

British musical Charlie Girl, The Party of a Lifetime. The show opened on December 15, 1965, ran for over 2,200 performances. Would love to see a production just because it ran so long. Before that, the cast from On the 20th Century, She's a Nut. We heard from Suffs, She and I. We started off with the Sheldon Harnick, Jerry Bach musical Tenderloin, The Picture of Happy. You are listening to Sounds of Broadway. My name is Stuart Brown. Let's start this set off with the 1926 Gershwin musical OK and Someone to Watch Over Me.

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Shall I educate him on the ancient lines? Shall I tell the boy, as far as he is able, to respect?

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0: I counted 20 gas buggies going by themselves almost every time I took a walk. 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
1: What next?
2: Yeah, what?
0: What next? Gather you round.

0: He's dead, Nettie. 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
1: Why, you're going to stay here with me. Main thing is to keep on living. Keep on caring what's going to happen. Remember the sample you gave me. Remember what it says.

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1: Broadway. It's a very ancient saying, but a true and honest thought, that if you become a teacher, by your pupils you'll be taught.

0: pulses, he whirls you around so that your feet never touch the floor.
1: That's right, they don't.
0: And he makes you feel that you weigh nothing at all.
1: That's right, he does.
0: He leads you around the crowded ballroom and out onto the terrace.
1: That's right, he does. Didn't he lead you out on the terrace? I guess he did. I was so faint with joy, I didn't know what was happening to me.
2: Me too.
0: Out on the terrace, you stop dancing.
1: Yes.
0: You walk.
1: Yes.
0: You stop walking.
1: Yes.
0: You talk, and then...
1: You stop talking?
0: That's right.
1: Then?
0: You start thinking.
1: Oh. Start thinking what?
0: Oh, how wonderful it all is.
3: How wonderful what all is?
0: Everything.

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He doesn't belong to me. The gentleman isn't bright. He doesn't know the score. A cake will come, he'll take a crumb and never ask for more. The gentleman

0: gentleman is a dope. Taxi! The gentleman is a dope. Hey, oh, hell, I'll walk.
1: You have been listening to the best of Rodgers and Hammerstein right here on Sounds
2: of the next Water. 1 hour, listen to the musicals penned by Rodgers and Hammerstein, including Oklahoma, South Pacific, The King and I, and many.

0: Andrew Sisters, the Overture for Over Here, welcomes you to another 60 minutes of Grease, Paint and Stage Lights with me, Mark Bilsby.
1: And me, Julia Roofy.
2: And me, Alistair Woodgate.
0: 60 minutes of the best of the musicals. We've got our usual features like the Ask the Experts, because there's two of them this week. And also...
1: Yes, we've got a lyrical challenge this week, which if you know the show, you will get, I think. Or maybe you don't know the show, in which case you probably won't get it.
0: Well, this is true. You have to know these things.
1: You do indeed. And it's a little bit, you know, left field slightly.
0: But it seems to work with that. If you know something, it's good, isn't it?
1: Yeah.
0: And what else?
2: If you know, you know. And we have our two at 22. And this week they are from Mary Poppins, very well-known show.
0: So that's all coming in the next 60 minutes. Don't go away.

0: heard Castle on a Cloud from Les Mis. That is an absolutely classic children's musical theatre song.
1: It's time for this week's Lyrical Challenge on Grease Paint and Stage Lights.
0: It is, and I think if you know this show, you'll definitely get this. Here we go. Where does this feeling of power derive, making me know why I'm alive?
2: God, you put a bit of emotion in this, yeah.
0: Well, it's quite an emotional show.
2: I mean, you had your face going, your whole body's going, and the words. One more time, then.
0: Where does this feeling of power derive, making me know why I'm alive?
2: If you know what it is, it's musicals@btinternet.com. Get in quick, otherwise we'll have to give you the answer.

0: very old version of Oklahoma.
1: Sounds like the original version.
0: From 1919, I think it was. I've got a question for you. I want to talk about pros and cons of casting celebrities, influencers, pop stars or Hollywood actors to try and boost ticket sales rather than having your seasoned theatre veterans. I mean, is there the good bits and bad bits about it? I mean, is there positives or negatives or just negatives?
2: 9 times out of 10, I'd rather see the seasoned veteran than I would the celebrity.
0: Right.
2: But I absolutely get it that a celebrity may well bring people into the theatre that wouldn't otherwise go to the theatre. They're following a favourite star or whatever. And if that ignites a passion for theatre or an interest in theatre and they come back and see more stuff, then you can understand why it's done. It definitely puts bums on seats. Mm. But give me the seasoned performer, who the proper trained professional every time.
1: It's all quite interesting, actually, because my son worked with a very famous pop star in a pantomime who was dreadful.
0: Wow.
1: But the algorithm at the box office, when people phoned in, they all asked, how did you hear about it? And if they said, oh, we heard about it because so-and-so's in it, then it got a tick. And if he got a certain percentage, he would be employed by that company next year at the pantomime.
0: Wow.
1: And that was before they ever knew whether he was any good or bad. And of course it packed it out, absolutely packed it out. And he got into the pantomime next year and he was terrible. Absolutely terrible.
0: But it sold tickets.
1: But it sold tickets. I mean, they did like 96% over the run or something. It was ridiculous.
0: Because we went to see The Ghost Story, 222.
1: 222,
0: And when Cheryl was in it. And I'm sure there was a lot of people in that audience that had come to see Cheryl.
2: Absolutely.
0: And as you say, they might have got interested in the theatre after him. So.
1: And Stacey Dooley, actually. When Stacey Dooley went into it, a lot of people remembered her from Strictly. And I think a lot of people went to see her as well.
0: Oh, yes, because her partner was in it as well, wasn't he? Yeah, yeah. Oh, well, that's interesting. Thank you for that. Ask the Experts is coming next.

0: drop, fall from that. And that was Falling from Once.
1: See what he does there.
2: Such a gorgeous song, though, isn't it?
1: And did the film come first or the show first? It's a question for you. He's not asked the expert question. It's just a statement, you know.
0: The film, I believe.
2: I think it's the film.
1: I think so, because I remember seeing the film on a DVD, but not the show.
0: The film.
1: Okay, time to do this.
3: Now it's time to ask the experts on grease paint and stage lights.
1: Here we go. Three questions for our experts. What is the significance of the ghost light and why is it a staple in professional theatres?
2: Yeah.
0: The stage manager would leave the ghost light on the centre of the stage.
2: On the centre of the stage overnight.
1: Yeah, reason being.
2: To keep the ghosts away. I'm not sure.
1: Well, it was actually a practical thing to stop people falling off the stage into the orchestra pit.
0: Oh, right.
2: Okay. Yeah, except that they don't normally put anything like that on until after everybody's gone, so.
1: Wow, well, there you go. But you got it right. So I can take a point away if you will.
2: No.
0: If you happen to be intruding, we've made it easier for you.
1: That's it. Question two. In musical theatre terminology, what is the difference between I Want song and an 11 o'clock number?
0: Well, I know the 11 o'clock number. An I Want song.
1: Yes. An I Want song and 11 o'clock number. So give me the 11 o'clock number if you know
0: that. Well, the 11 o'clock number is like, it's the big crescendo just before you get to the end of the show, usually with the star turn giving their forte.
2: Their star turn.
0: Yeah, absolutely. Sort of Mama Rose in full flight.
1: Spot on. That's correct.
2: I'm not sure.
0: Is this a sort of scene setting at the beginning that defines characters or what the purpose of where the storyline's going?
1: Sort of, yes. I'm going to give you that, loosely speaking. It was I Want song usually occurs early in Act 1 and establishes the goals

0: and desires.
1: Yeah.
2: Yeah, I don't ever recall having heard anyone call it that.
1: No.
3: Yeah.
2: Okay, at all.
3: See, it's a learning program.
2: Yeah.
3: Question three. What does it mean when a performer is off book, and why is this a critical milestone in the rehearsal process?
2: They know their lines.
1: Sometimes they're off book when you get to dress rehearsal, before.
3: Yeah. Isn't that frustrating? When you find someone still there with a book, or they're in the wings with the book.
1: I don't think a director can get a performance out of somebody if they're still holding a book in their hand.
2: You absolutely can't.
1: Need to be able to put that down so you can get the facial expressions and you can get the physicality into a role. So the sooner you can get off book, the better.
2: Putting the book down is like really the beginning of proper rehearsals.
3: I used to see people in the wings holding their book still before they went on, or a little crib sheet. I would never take the book into the wings. If I didn't know by then, I'm never going to know it.
2: Yeah. The only reason I once took the book into the wings is because I was playing opposite a bloke who didn't turn up usually until 5 minutes before the show, despite the fact that he was getting into trouble with the stage manager. And then one night he didn't turn up at the beginning, and I had to play the first two scenes doing his dialogue and mine.
3: Wow.
2: And from then on, my book was on the stage manager's desk.
3: Well, you did well. You got 3 out of 3 this week. Well Bingo. Done.
2: Wow.
3: They're getting trickier and trickier, aren't they?
2: I know they are. It's not fair.
3: 2 at 22 is on its way. You're listening to Grease, Paint and Stage Lights with me, Mark Bilsby, Julie Roofy and Alistair Woodgate.
4: 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Brother Nicely Nicely Johnson!
5: Get up, you! Well, it happened to me kind of funny, like a dream. That's it, a dream!
6: Well, tell us in your own words.

0: Sit down, you're rocking the boat from Guys and Dolls. I saw that at the Bridge Theatre.
1: Mm-hmm.
0: All of us did, didn't we?
2: Yeah. We did, yeah.
1: Great, we did at various points. Oh. It was fabulous, yeah.
0: What do you think of that idea where you, the stage moves up and down and people are standing around and they get shuffled from one side to another? Think it's good?
1: I think it's good if you want to do it. I actually didn't stand because standing for 2 hours, really, it's not like a busman's holiday, isn't it, really?
0: Yeah, and I don't like being told what to do.
1: No, I still thought it was really great. And everybody who did stand or sat, you know, as part of the cabaret and everything, they just adored it. They absolutely loved
0: but
1: it.
0: But at the end, they all stayed around, didn't they?
1: Yeah.
0: It was fantastic.
1: Yeah.
2: I think immersive theatre is...
1: I think it's great.
2: It's great. It gives a completely different sort of... feeling, impression, experience of going to the theatre, yeah. I went to an immersive production up at the Edinburgh Festival of Trainspotting.
0: Really?
1: Ooh.
2: Yeah. That felt very uncomfortable at times.
1: Say.
2: I mean, it was excellent, but felt very uncomfortable, yes.
1: An immersive production of that.
2: If you know the toilet scene in Trainspotting and the opening scene in the bed, that all took place right next door to where we were standing and sitting.
0: Here's a question for you. Golden Age versus modernism. Do you think Golden Age still stands up to modern musicals, or do you prefer the old-fashioned ones?
1: Well, I mean, it depends what you absolutely consider to be Golden Age.
0: Well, your old Hammersteins and yeah.
1: I think maybe a good production of Rodgers and Hammerstein stands up, other than the fact that there is content that's not really acceptable today.
0: Yeah.
1: But I think some of the older shows, you know, the things like sort of Merry Widow and things like that, I'm not sure how well they stand up these days.
0: And do you think we found the next Rodgers and Hammerstein in the modern day, or are we still looking?
2: Well, Stephen Sondheim definitely was a Rodgers and Hammerstein equivalent.
1: Yeah.
0: But he's
2: moving on.
1: Alan Menken?
2: Maybe Lin-Manuel Miranda, I think, could. Depending upon what his output will be over the next few years, he's got to be up there. We'll see.
1: Definitely but Alan Menken for tunes, for sure.
2: Sometimes you need a little bit of history before you can make that decision as to what their lasting impression is.
1: Mm. So.
0: And do you think it puts a lot more pressure on someone who's quite popular at writing musicals? Because Sondheim's gone and the others are gone and therefore they're all looking at that particular person or... couple.
2: I'm not sure they would look at that. Pressure-wise, I think they'd be immersed in their own compositions, their own work. Stephen Schwartz is another who was so underrated, I think, for so long, but then Wicked came along and that really sort of cemented his place in musical theatre.
1: Yeah.
2: And I think anything more from Stephen Schwartz will be looked at very closely.
1: Mind you, that was the same with Sondheim, really, because he struggled along for quite a long time before he became even partially popular.
0: Mm. Yeah, interesting. Thank you so much. You're listening to Grease.

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1: On final approach, we're coming into runway 22, and I think, where am I going to park this thing? There are planes lined up like sardines, and as far as I can see, there's cars lined up too. It looks like everybody in Newfoundland is here.
2: One plane, then another.

0: just touched down. I'm here with
1: Bonnie Harris. On a normal day, we get a half dozen flights. Now, 26. We already got three times that many landing. In 2 hours, it's a lot of noise. You can smell the fuel. You can smell the exhaust.
2: Jesus, that's a jumbo. There's got to be 250 or 300 on her. That's a fairly large one. There's got to be 200 on her. Now, I'm adding this up. We got 38 planes. We got 200-300 people on the average.
3: Planes from Come From Away, and it's just been released for the amateur circuit, isn't it?
4: It was released fairly recently, yes. Yeah. And my theatre company start rehearsals next week. I say rehearsals, get together and auditions and rehearsals, yeah.
5: I think you've done well to get it soon because they have issued it to every man and his blooming dog.
3: Honestly?
5: Yeah, it's and issued. Woman. And they've yes. Everywhere, absolutely everywhere. And I think you've done really well to get in early because come next year, it'll be... There'll be a rash of it everywhere, and people will get fed up.
3: Do you think it'll overkill it?
5: Oh, by this time next year, it'll be way overkill.
4: We specifically, my theatre company, we picked the second week of September to do it, which is unusual for us to perform at that time of year. But it means that our Friday performance will actually fall on the 25th anniversary of 9/11.
3: Oh, well done, you. Mm.
4: So, which would be very poignant.
5: Yeah.
3: And are you going to... I'm thinking if you've got a big company of, say, 30... plus members, and you've got to try and get them involved in that, or are you going to just stick to the characters that are in that production?
4: In our production, we're going to stick just to the 12 characters,
3: right.
4: as it was when it was on Broadway and the West End and elsewhere. I mean, it's worldwide, global phenomenon now. I gather that originally the writers had intended it to be a larger cast, but the financial constraints of bringing a show into Broadway meant that the producer said, can you reduce the numbers of the characters? And that's where they doubled up the characters. And it's actually the doubling up of the characters that I think gives the show its real sort of special feel.
3: Absolutely.
5: I completely agree,
3: absolutely.
5: Yeah.
3: It's like Operation Mincemeat.
5: Yes. You know, everybody plays four or five parts. I love it.
3: And and 1 minute he's chatting away in a different character, and then he turns upstage, puts a hat on, turns back to the audience.
5: And it's a different character. Yeah.
3: Very kind.
5: Hard to do, but if you can pull it off, it's just...
4: It's brilliant. It's
5: brilliant.
3: Imagine if you get the wrong way round.
5: Also, there are a large number of characters.
3: Oh, no, yeah. There's very good.
6: That's me, to a T. He might as well have said, hey, Donnie, come and get your prize. I could write it in my sleep, but the trick is the delivery. And the difference that I have is I was there, made it through. Now my number one priority is to put a band together that did too. Every horn and clarinet will be a military vet.

break. In fact, I'd be better, cause I play piano and he can't read music, the fake. Donna Novitsky spent 4 years in battle. I carry the scars when I croon.

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1: Greasepaint and Stage Lights.
2: Yes, indeed, you're listening to Greasepaint and Stage Lights with me, Mark Billsby, Alistair Woodgate and Julie Roofy. And we've been discussing quite a few things this week.
3: Yeah, we have.
2: And off mic, Mrs. R said, I thought I was doing my A-levels.
3: Yes, it's the way you word the questions. Discuss. Okay, right.
2: Now, we went to the theatre and we went to see a play with Kim Marsh called Single White Female.
3: Oh, yeah. Was that good?
2: It was very good. I mean, it was good, but it was dated. I mean, it was dated. But the sad thing about it, this is where I think music can not do a good thing. When it got to the fight scene in the production, there was this sort of drum thing going on that made it a bit like Keystone Cops.
3: Oh.
2: Which was... bit off-putting. But, the production was good. Kim Marsh was good. We had the understudy, because there was another lead we're supposed to be doing, but we had the understudy doing that part. But the young girl was brilliant in it. Very, very good. But, yeah, it's interesting. But I wouldn't say blow your socks off. I mean, I gave it 4 out of 5.
3: Yeah, okay.
2: But if you like those sort of things. But, again, such a big stage at Milton Keynes, and there's such a small stage play.
3: Yeah.
2: It sometimes it works, sometimes it doesn't.
3: Did they not bring the set in to make it a smaller performance area?
2: They did, but
3: it's still a massive auditorium, though, isn't it?
2: Yeah,
3: yeah.
2: I mean, it was well attended. I mean, I don't think anyone left. I have been there sometimes when people have actually left halfway through, and I think you've had experience
3: of
2: that.
3: Yeah, one of the ones I saw quite recently. A couple of people went in the interval because, I always remember seeing Noises Off there. And they had, it was a great cast and everything, but they hadn't brought the set in at all, which means timing, because that is a classic farce, with, coming in and out of the doors.
2: Was that the Matthew Kelly one?
3: That's right, yeah. And timing the entrances and exits, because it was so big, the set was so massive, was really difficult. And they lost quite a few of the laughs simply because they couldn't actually time.
2: They must have been shattered. I mean, there's one character that seems to be falling through doors and out of doors all the time.
3: Yeah, that's right, yeah.
2: He must be absolutely worn out on such a big stage.
3: Yeah, yeah.
2: Because it tours, there must be smaller stages and bigger stages.
3: Conversely, the really good thing was when 12 Angry Men came. And they'd got a sort of an entrance lobby one side, a toilet block the other side.
2: Clever.
3: So the middle third of the stage was the jury room. So it was really cramped.
2: Yeah.
3: So although it was a massive theatre and actually a big stage, you still got that real tense sort of, overcrowded, feeling
2: so
3: in the jury room. And it worked really well.
2: So someone came up with the idea of a lobby room and a toilet.
3: Yeah. Yeah.
2: Brilliant.
0: Now it's time for this week's 2 at 22. Two songs from one show on Greasepaint and Stage Lights.
4: Well, I think technically it's now 2 at 22 plus 2, because we have run over a little bit. But we've got two songs from Mary Poppins, and we're going to go and fly a kite. But first, we're going to feed the birds.

0: You're in the middle of this week's 2 at 22.
1: With tuppence for paper and strings, you can have your own set of wings. With your feet on the ground, you're a bird in flight, with your fist holding tight to the

0: Novak, are you leaving?
1: Should be good news for you, Miss Balish. Very good news. I won't be arguing with you anymore. I've just quit my job.
0: Why?
1: Well, as a matter of fact, I didn't have much choice.
0: Well, I don't know what to say.
1: Then don't say anything. Especially now that you're sorry. Let's not end our relationship on that false note. Goodbye, Miss Balish.
0: Mr. Novak, may the condemned woman have one last word. I never wished you harm, ever. You've got to believe that.
1: I believe you, Miss Balish, and may I say I sincerely hope you marry a very nice man and have many children. And for the sake of my successor in this job, I hope it's soup!

0: Adams Family, The Moon and Me. And before that, we heard Goodbye George from She Loves Me, the Broadway cast recording.
1: Well, I think it's time for another visit to the Lyrical Challenge,
2: yes,
1: don't
2: please.
1: You? Here we go. Where does this feeling of power derive, making me know why I'm alive?
3: See, you're getting very dramatic again.
1: Yes.
0: Even dressed up this time, right?
4: My life is totally prepared for a gigantic change right now. I'm genuinely ready to be married.
5: Right, then, why aren't you?
4: Right.
5: Right.
6: Right.
5: Right.

0: and I'm giving it up.
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2: 60 minutes have passed us by. Whenever we hear that jingle, that means we've got to say goodbye to you. Thank you so much for your company. We really do appreciate it. I'm Mark Bilsby.
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5: 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Where does this feeling of power derive? Making me

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1: Thank you very much.
0: We try our best to check all songs to make sure they are profanity-free, but should we miss one, then please accept our deepest apologies. No one involved in Grease Paint and Stage Lights is out to offend or knowingly play these songs. Thank you.

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I do believe you've laid a curse.

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0: Madam, what else is new? 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Have you done as I asked?
1: No, John, I have not.
0: Why have you not?
1: John, I'm afraid we have a more urgent problem.
0: More urgent, madam?
1: There's one thing every

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1: Pins.
0: Saltpeter.
1: Pins.
0: Saltpeter.
1: Pins.
0: Saltpeter.
1: Pins.
0: Peter.
1: Pins.
0: Peter.
1: Pins.
0: Peter.
1: Pins.
0: Peter.
1: Pins.
0: Done, madam. Done.
1: Done, John. Hurry home, John.
0: Oh, as soon as I'm able.
1: Don't stop writing. It's all I have.
0: Every day, my dearest friend.

0: Wait! This is where I first saw her! Wednesday, with a crossbow! And she looked like Diana the Huntress!
1: Who?
2: He's just expressing himself, dear. Expressing is the poet's art. Just simply say what's in your heart.
3: Lucas, your mother's rhyming again. I say we take a rain check and go back to the hotel!
0: No!

he seems like a nice young man. Not right for each other. What do you mean not right for each other? Was Napoleon right for Josephine? Was nausea right for Dramamine? Were the 80s right for the drum machine? Who's to say? Who's to say? Was ballet right for Balanchine? Was polio right for the soft vaccine? Were you folks right for the mezzanine? Who's to say? One normal night is a perilous trick. Normal is hard to attain. Children are crazy and parents are quick. Passions are hard to explain. But this is their moment and this is your chance. So if you don't want to remain, start singing of love, love, love, love. Only affairs of the heart. You're

We heard Nathan Lane, Bebe Neuwirth, and members of the cast from The Addams Family and One Normal Night. Before that, William Daniels and Virginia Vestoff from 1776 Piddle, Twiddle, and Resolve. We started off with Kenny Baker from Babes in Toyland and Toyland. Let's go to Kelly O'Hara from the musical The Bridges of Madison County and To Billy Joel.

I like. So let me tip my hat. 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You I like. Can you imagine that? Although your ways may be strange, and there's much that I change, somehow you I like. And

0: kids aren't even allowed up into the cockpit anymore. Of course, on my retirement flight, I brought my whole family into the cockpit on our way back to Gander.
1: I came back with the scholarship money we raised, now worth over $1 million.
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3: Nick and I just couldn't make the long-distance relationship work.
4: So I moved to Texas, and then I proposed.
3: And we honeymooned in Newfoundland.
5: My new secretary's name is Robin.
1: What's up?
5: Every year on September 11th, I close my office and give each employee $100 to go and do random good deeds for strangers. It's my way of remembering what happened.
3: Buell and I still keep in touch. She even came to visit me in New York. And I'll still phone her if I hear a really stupid joke. Beulah, why are Newfoundlanders terrible at knock-knock jokes?
6: I don't know, Hannah.
3: Well, try it. I'll be a Newfoundlander.
6: Knock!

northeast tip of North America, on an island called Newfoundland, there's an airport. And next to it is a town called Gander. Tonight we honor what was last, but we also commemorate

0: finale from Come From Away. Before that, Joel Grey, Ron Holgate from Jerry Herman's The Grand Tour and You I Like. We started off with Kelly O'Hara from The Bridges of Madison County and To Build a Home. The show did not last too long on Broadway. After opening on February 20th, 2014, it ran for 100 performances. However, Jason Robert Brown won 2 Tony Awards for the show, Best Score and Best Orchestrations. Let's go to The Color Purple, Cynthia Erivo, Jennifer Hudson, and What About Love?
1: Is that me who's...

0: Hines is not a stranger.
1: Okay, so what's his last name?
0: Of the Southern Isles.
1: Footsize.
0: Footsize doesn't matter.
1: But knowing a man before you marry him, kinda does.

0: like I said. You okay there?
1: I've been better.
0: You should have listened to me. I've got good instincts. I know danger when I see it. Just like I know love when I see it. Whoa!
1: Thank you.
0: That's not quite how I thought we'd end up.
1: You gotta think things through in life and in love.
0: Touché.
1: Here, grab on and brace yourself. Ready? Here we go.
0: I'd like to point out that we've come a good long way here. And that you're, wow, really strong.
1: I lift a lot of ice. You saved my life just now. I guess I gotta say here, my first impression was wrong.
0: And see? You're nice.
1: That jump was really brave.
0: Your catch was quite a save.
1: You've got some guts.
0: You've got some brains.
1: Thanks.

0: funny.
1: What?
2: Us. I like you, but I don't want marriage. You like me, but you don't want show business.
1: That seems to leave you there and me here.
2: Oh, it all depends on how you look at it. You look at what we don't have. I look at what we do have. Here I've been, looking for a suitcase just like that. What a coincidence.
1: Quite a coincidence.
2: Here I've been, looking for an agent just like you.
1: What a coincidence.
2: We're full of coincidence.

0: Well, I'm not going to pay you much money.
1: Oh, you'll have to talk about money with Herbie.
0: Are you handling her act?
2: No, I can't. But I can't. Yeah, I guess I am.
0: I'll be in my office.

0: Is that act of yours any good?
1: Good? It's great! And June is sensational! Wait till you see it.

We heard Audra McDonald and Danny Burstein from the 2024 Broadway revival of the Stephen Sondheim, Julie Stein musical Gypsy and Small World. Before that, from Frozen, Patty Murin and Jelani Aladdin with What Do You Know About Love? We started off with Cynthia Erivo and Jennifer Hudson from The Color Purple and What About Love? Let's go to a classic song from Little Me, Nancy Andrews, and Here's to Us.

From the original cast recording of Kismet, Night of My Nights, we heard from Irving Berlin's Call Me Madam and Washington Square Dance. We started off with the Cy Coleman, Carolyn Lee musical Little Me, Nancy Andrews with Here's to Us. So most times when a Broadway show goes to London, it does not run as long as the Broadway production. But all of the London productions have actually outstripped the performance numbers for Broadway. So here is a quick overview. The original production of Little Me opened on Broadway on November 17th, 1962, directed by Cy Feuer and Bob Fosse, choreographed by Bob Fosse, only ran 257 performances. The show was noted for Sid Caesar playing multiple roles. You then had a 1982 Broadway revival, and that opened on January 21st, 1982, only lasted 36 performances, and instead of one actor playing multiple roles, you had two, Victor Garber and James Coco. The last revival was in 1998, and that starred Martin Short, Faith Prince, opening on November 12th, 1998, lasting for 99 performances. Well, now let's go to the London stage. The original London production opened on November 18th, 1964, ran for 334 performances, more than any of the Broadway productions. But then you had a 1984 London revival, and that opened on May 30th, 1984, and it ran for 409 performances. Let's go to a Jerry Herman musical. This is from Mac and Mabel, Robert Preston, and Movies Were Movies.

0: I cannot believe it!
1: What is it, madame?
0: He means to marry her! A governess! A slip of a girl, no breeding, no brass, no kinship, no class. A slip of a girl who misplaces her grace and disgraces her place. A slip of a girl should settle for less and confess a success. I'm outraged and appalled, distressed and offended, scandalized, mortified, shocked and offended.
1: Is it true, Mamsie?
2: Yes, it is.
0: You're a slip of a girl. It's unlikely. I fear he's in love with you, dear.
2: Mrs. Fairfax.
0: A slip of a girl. Would you marry him when you've no knowledge of men? A slip of a girl. I would beg you to purge your unvirginal urge. I'm fretted and anxious, concerned and disturbed, upset, apprehensive, harassed and perturbed. Oh, Jane, you must be careful. I remember in my youth I thought the same as you. But men, my dear, will break your heart while swearing to be true.
3: From Mr. Rochester, miss.
2: Thank you, Robert.
0: But these are the Rochester jewels.
2: Oh, yes.
0: To be worn by a governess? I'm astonished, alarmed, perplexed, and dumbfounded, bewildered, embarrassed, amazed and astounded.
2: I don't know why he sent them. I told him I would not wear them.
0: Not wear them? And who are you to say you will not wear jewels given to you by Mr. Edward Fairfax Rochester? A slip of a girl whose form I'll be sworn he should scorn to adore.
2: No, indeed, Mrs. Fairfax.
0: A slip of a girl who'd be blessed at the best to be fetchingly dressed.
2: I shall not wear them.
0: A slip of a girl who do as she's told to be wholly cajoled. Laughable, impudent, brazen, audacious, saucy, impertinent, bold and ungracious.
1: Oh, voila.
3: From the tailors at Milcote, miss.
2: Oh, yes, thank you.
0: So this is the wedding dress?
2: Do you like it?
0: Like it? Well, I remember long ago when I wore such a dress. He died, poor man, and broke my heart. Still broken, I confess.
2: I'm very sorry to hear that, Mrs. Fairfax.
0: A slip of a girl, insipidly built, ill-equipped to the hilt. You're a slip of a girl, and I bet he'll not let you be more than a pet. He's 20 years older. Aesthetics won't let it be more than a friendship. You better forget it.
2: No, indeed, Mrs. Fairfax. Edward is young.
0: Edward?
2: He's

0: I'm thrilled. I'm enchanted. Enraptured. Excited. Gratified. Tickled. I trust I'm invited. I'm charmed. I'm disarmed. Jane Eyre. I'm delighted. Commodale.
1: From the musical Jane Eyre, Slip of a Girl, we heard from the original cast recording of Rodgers and Hammerstein's Oklahoma, Alfred Drake and the title number. We started off with Robert Preston from Jerry Herman's Mac and Mabel, and Movies Were Movies. 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Well, let's go to a golden oldie. This is from the Rodgers and Hart musical, I Married an Angel, Gordon McRae with the title.

0: We heard the title number from 9 to 5, the musical. Before that, Tony Award winner Jay Harrison G from Some Like It Hot and You Could Have Knocked Me Over with a Feather. We started off with Gordon McRae from I Married an Angel, and that was the title number. Let's go to a little-known Cole Porter musical, Out of This World. This is Andrea Martin, and I Sleep Easier Now.
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I sleep easier now. When I was greener, when I was greener, for